These emotions end in heartache. 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There ain't no planning it until it goes down. I wasn't looking, but you're all I see now. You show me stars above the others I'd never seen before. You made me notice, and now I'm focused,

And I would ask them if I could take you home. But I know what they'd say, that it's for the best.

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I took the tag off a major priceless. I just spent a half a meal on a chandelier. Now you try and cut me off like a light switch. Try and stay in Ali. Saying that you need some time to breathe.

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2: Hey, look, this is the message to let you know that whatever happens from here to you, I'm here for you. I'm not going anywhere. Do you understand?

like that. With the chemistry, yeah. And when you bite back, who can remedy that? I'm into energy and telling the facts. Tenderize my tendencies. Ribs, they better be back. So relax, I'm on the track. This right is my home. I never act, so you feel my tone. You've been alone. Oh no. Here we go again. And you said that we were only friends. I like.

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1: Girl dressed in ice, your heart as dark as night. 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

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Nur im Stadtradio Meran. No one knows about the things that I've been through with you.

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Uh-huh. 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Uh-huh. Would you rescue me?

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Two IKEA twin beds for the kids. It's normal to be a little scared, but I wanna bend the rules and play some truth or dare.

But it really got me thinking, were you out drinking? Were you in the living room chilling, watching television? It's been a year now, think I figured out how to let you go and let communication die out. I know, you know, we know you weren't down for forever and it's fine. I know, you know, we weren't meant for each other and it's fine. But if the world was ending, you'd come over, right? You'd come over and you'd stay the night. Would you love me for the hell of it? All our fears would be irrelevant. If the world was ending, you'd come over, right? The sky'd be falling and I'd hold you tight. And there wouldn't be a reason why we would even have to say goodbye. If the world was ending, you'd come over, right? Right. If the world was ending, you would come over, right? Right.